0: experience that was like that was my best friend Jesse. And people a lot of the time will like follow trends or do what their friends are doing or be the same, and she was never like that. She was different from everyone and was completely unapologetic about it. When we were young, I was very, very, very depressed. And I remember I went to some therapist and I was like, please just make me like this, because I just wanted to be like her so bad. I just wanted to be like free. And you know, there's artists like Nina Simone or Adele that are just so themselves. It's like it almost holds a mirror up to you to make you be like, oh, am I being myself? Like, that to me is so inspiring.
1: Ja, Nina Simone und Adele waren vom Typ her auch so selbstbewusst und die haben Sienna Spyro dann quasi so auch als Spiegelbild gedient. Genauso wie eben ihre beste Freundin Jessie. Und jetzt Christopher Randy hier in der Popnacht mit der neuen Single Good Old Days. Wow.

I miss you when I can't sleep. Or right after coffee, or right when I can't eat. I miss you in my front seat. Still got sand in my sweaters from nights we don't remember. Do you miss me like I miss you? Messed around and got attached to you. Friends can break your heart.